lunch break, I think. 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So what you do?

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How far off, I sat and wondered. Started humming a song from 1962. Ain't it funny how the night moves? When you just don't seem to have as much to lose. Strange how the night moves.

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There's no reason for it. You gotta go somewhere.

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1: 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Just put your paws up.